To get into heaven, don't snap for a seven. Live clean, forget your faults. 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

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Wait, it's not 'cause I shouldn't. It's not 'cause I wouldn't. 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

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But when I kiss, they want some more, and wanting more becomes a bore. It isn't worth the fighting for. So I tell them this, it's not

What good is sitting all alone in your room? Come, hear the music play. Life is a cabaret, old chum.

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I lose my head. I lose my money. Feel like I'm almost dead. I need you, honey. Need you bad as can be.

Westmoreland wants to be devil. Others die for his general power. Sustained purchased millions in house security. Tuning to images on TV, separate universe, where peasant manhoods burn in black and white forest villages. Represented less than myself by magic intelligence, influence, matter, scientists, Rockefeller, bank, telephone, war, investment, usury, agency, executives, jetting from McDonnell Douglas to General Dynamics, over smog, shrouded, metal, noise, treeless cities, patrolled by radio.

Pentagon wake from planet sleep. Apocatastasis. Spirit, spirit, dance, dance. Spirit, spirit, transform Pentagon skeleton to maiden temple. O phantom Guevara, Om Raksha, Raksha, Om. Hum, hum, Fox Faha. Anger, control your self-feared chaos. Suffocation, body death in capitals caved with stone radar sentinels. Back, back, back. Central mind machine, Pentagon reverse consciousness. Hallucination manifest. A million Americas gaze out of man's spirit's naked tentacle. Magnanimous reaction to signal taking. Isolate space.

this I dreamt, and this I dream. 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